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0: 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Late nights in the middle of June. 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

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So, they have a time point.

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